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1: The force of gravity makes you want to move.

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2021, time to bring the light in. We gonna bring the light in, you know? DJ Khaled, I see you. Cooler Dre, I see you. Pristine Jewelers in the building.

0: All the girls having fun tonight. So move your body from the left to the right, 'cause you know you're looking good tonight for sure.
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1: Yeah, I like that. 1, 2, 1.

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The best DJs, the best dance music. Now, Martin Garrix.

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1: I love this part of the show because this is a part of the show where I get to take you guys through my journey.